0: it's Kristen Curtis. And I know hearing my voice right now means that the weekend is almost over. But it's all right. Bob Bumbara and I are going to do our best to get this fresh week off to a good start for you by distracting you with a new Friday morning mixtape theme assignment, taking you back to the 90s at 9 and getting you caught up on the news. 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
1: And greetings and welcome to Out Sounds, celebrating out artists worldwide. I'm Robert Drake. Good to have you here right after Amazon Country, Sunday nights at 11:30 on XPN. Let's start our fall mix this week with Peaches from her album Father. 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

tight. Got me looking for crazy right now. Got me hoping you'll save me right now. Your kiss got me hoping.

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0: The Seattle ban telehealth uses 21st century corporate speak to skewer the tech companies that changed their city and them.
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good morning. Good morning and welcome to a new day, a new week. It's a Monday morning, the 17th day of the month of August. I'm Robert Drake. It's good to have you here on this early hour as we collectively pour our first cup of the day, perhaps your second, and start things off with our wake-up song. Each weekday morning at 5, I got a wake-up song just for you, and today I decided to play the classic song from Tracy Chapman, going back to her New Beginning album, the title cut from that. Figured it was perfect for an early morning song. Plus, you know, it's a new week, new start, a new beginning. So let's turn the page, shall we, together, and begin things with Tracy Chapman. New Beginning, our wake-up song this Monday morning on XPN.

My heart is breaking, hands are shaking, bugs are crawling all over me. My heart is breaking, hands are shaking, bugs are crawling all over me. My heart is breaking, hands are shaking, bugs are crawling all over me. My head is aching, my hands are shaking, bugs are crawling all over me.